0: What's going on, everybody? It's your boy Obasi J, and I'm with Mama Smoke, and we just wanted to say thank you. Thank you, thank you, thank you to Tyga for this opportunity to talk with the fans. You know what I mean? Like, the music video is so fire. The song is fire. We've been doing this for 3 years running out since Pop has left us. And we just want to keep the legacy going. Me and my mom been working with the foundation. And it's because of all of you, you know what I'm saying, that we've been able to continue what we're doing. So shout out to Tyga for allowing Pop to have a new breath, a new song to come out. We're just so excited to be a part of this process. So much love. And thank you, right?
1: 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I love you.

0: Wendy's new Biggie Deals lets you choose whatever you're in the mood for. It's like a music mixing board of deals, and you're the producer. Go with some chill folk music with a JBC in the $4 Biggie Bite snack. Try the drum and bass of deals with a double stack in the $6 Biggie Bag. Or go full-on sandwich symphony with an $8 Biggie Bundle, the grand finale of snacking. And the best part? They all come with napkins! $4, $6, and $8 Biggie Deals how you want them. At Wendy's.
1: 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Single items at regular price.